Oh, you're a hard one, but I know that you've got your reasons. These things that are pleasing you can hurt you somehow. 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She'll beat you if she's able. 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
1: 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Woman G was on the streets, trying to consume some skirts for the E, so I could get some phones. 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
2: Just hit the east side of the LBC on a mission trying to find Mr. Warren G. Seen a car full of girls, ain't no need to tweak. All of you hoes know what's up with 213.
1: So I hit select on 21 and

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We're damn good, too. But you can't be any geek off the streets.

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No diggity, no doubt. Yeah. Black Street Productions. We out, we out, ride. We out, we out.

All these places have their moments. With lovers and friends, I still can recall. Some are dead and some are living. In my life,

friends and lovers, there is no one compares with you. And these memories lose their meaning when I think of love as something new. Though I know I'll never lose affection for people and things that went before, I know I'll often stop and think about them.